0: into it, man, you know. Like a sex machine, man. Moving, doing it, you know. Can I count it off?
1: Go ahead.

I've heard people say that too much of anything is not good for you, baby. But I don't know about that. There's many times that we've loved and we've shared love and made love. It doesn't seem to me like it's enough.

And this is Johnny Rhythm just saying, good night to you all, and God bless.

think it's really amazing what I go through without you. You know, sometimes I find myself counting the hours.